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15: Here's a look at your Friday night weather and a quick peek of Saturday from the Community Broadcasters Weather Center. Tonight, cloudy and humid, a 45% chance of rain with a low around 69. Tomorrow will be mostly cloudy with a high temperature of 86 degrees. We'll drop down to 67 on Saturday night.
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0: Hey, this is Dawn Lewis. 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

0: out. Where the spirit of the Lord is, there is freedom. 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
7: Here's a look at your Friday night weather and a quick peek of Saturday from the Community Broadcasters Weather Center. Tonight, cloudy and humid, a 45% chance of rain with a low around 69. Tomorrow will be mostly cloudy with a high temperature of 86 degrees. We'll drop down to 67 on Saturday night.
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8: Here's a look at your Friday night weather and a quick peek of Saturday from the Community Broadcasters Weather Center. Tonight, cloudy and humid, a 45% chance of rain with a low around 69. Tomorrow will be mostly cloudy with a high temperature of 86 degrees. We'll drop down to 67 on Saturday night.
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6: Here's a look at your Friday night weather and a quick peek of Saturday from the Community Broadcasters Weather Center. Tonight, cloudy and humid, a 45% chance of rain with a low around 69. Tomorrow will be mostly cloudy with a high temperature of 86 degrees. We'll drop down to 67 on Saturday night.
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Jamal Bates in the morning, Jocelia Williams in the midday, Willie Moe Jr. in the afternoon, and Darlene McCoy at night. 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
3: Here's a look at your Friday night weather and a quick peek of Saturday from the Community Broadcasters Weather Center. Tonight, cloudy and humid, a 45% chance of rain with a low around 69. Tomorrow will be mostly cloudy with a high temperature of 86 degrees. We'll drop down to 67 on Saturday night.
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2: Here's a look at your Friday night weather and a quick peek of Saturday from the Community Broadcasters Weather Center. Tonight, cloudy and humid, a 45% chance of rain with a low around 69. Tomorrow will be mostly cloudy with a high temperature of 86 degrees. We'll drop down to 67 on Saturday night.
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3: Here's a look at your Friday night weather and a quick peek of Saturday from the Community Broadcasters Weather Center. Tonight, cloudy and humid, a 45% chance of rain with a low around 69. Tomorrow will be mostly cloudy with a high temperature of 86 degrees. We'll drop down to 67 on Saturday night.
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5: Here's a look at your Friday night weather and a quick peek of Saturday from the Community Broadcasters Weather Center. Tonight, cloudy and humid, a 45% chance of rain with a low around 69. Tomorrow will be mostly cloudy with a high temperature of 86 degrees. We'll drop down to 67 on Saturday night.
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Hallelujah. You know, when I think about it, I started in the church as a little girl, 7 years old, and grandmother used to take me to church back in Tulsa, Oklahoma, and I used to sing for the Lord, and I used to sing in the adult choir, and I loved the Lord with all my heart. By the time I was 9 years old, I was gung-ho, and my grandmother even said to me one day, she said, you know, baby, God's going to use you one day. And I didn't know what she meant, but I knew I liked the sound of God using me. By the time I was 11 years old, my mother and father and my five brothers and my little sister, we moved from Tulsa to California. My dad's job has transferred him out here. And by the time I was 12 years old, I found myself in the nightclubs in Los Angeles. My mom and dad used to go to the clubs on the weekends. They didn't know the Lord Jesus. And grandma wasn't around anymore, so we just quit going to church. I was in the nightclubs at 12 years old, and that was the worst place and the last place I needed to be. But I had a praying grandmother. By the time I was 13 years old, I had recorded my first single and began to open up for people like Stevie Wonder and Aretha Franklin, B.B. King, and Bill Cosby. And I remember opening up for him one time, and things began to happen. Hallelujah. Things began to happen all around me. The devil had a trap set. He was going to set me up because, see, I liked it. I liked the money. I was making a lot of money. And I liked the glamour. And I liked the applause because that said, I love you. We all want to be loved. Hallelujah. I didn't know that Jesus loved me. I didn't know it then. When I was 16 years old, I had a baby out of wedlock. And by the time I was 17 years old, I left home and joined the cast of Hair. And I began to travel all across the country. I was making more money than my mom and dad put together by then, and things were looking pretty good. Then I was introduced to marijuana. Devil had a trap set. Next thing I know, it was pills. Pills to get up in the morning and pills to go to bed at night. Then it was the alcohol. And then I became very promiscuous and ran around with a lot of people I had no business being with. And one day I was introduced to cocaine. And I know that all drugs are a spirit. But this cocaine became my best friend. And I began to hang out with the devil, and I did everything that I was big and bad enough to do. And I'm not glorifying him. I'm just letting him know that I don't belong to you. Hallelujah. I've been set free. Hallelujah. Glory to God. I went on for about 12 years of my life, and I traveled with people, and I worked with Chaka Khan and Rufus, and I worked with Captain and Tennille and all the people in the studios, and I was good at my job, and I was quick, and I could demand double, triple scale, and I went to work, and I was high every day.

0: One time when I was in Houston, Texas, I met a man there, and I was getting ready to go on the road with Chaka Khan, and there was a group going on the road with us, Heatwave, and they had a man working with them, and he was doing their lights, and I didn't know this, but I met him on the road, and he was a nice guy, and you never would know it to look at him, but he was also, not only was a light director, but he was a cocaine dealer. See, the devil knows how to really do it. So we began to be friends, and we began to date, I began to get all the cocaine I wanted for free. How many of you know it wasn't for free? But we came home, me and this young man, and we began to live together, and he was still selling drugs, and I began to make drops for him. I was dropping off cocaine and making a lot of foolish turns in my life, and my life began to do this spiral, downward spiral. I was going to hell. One night as I was getting loaded, I began to pass out, and my head hit the wall. And I began to slide down the wall. And as I came to, all of my bodily fluids were doing their own thing, and I was dying. But I had a praying grandmother, and I knew enough to call on the name of Jesus. Hallelujah. It wasn't a couple of days later that I was watching Christian television. And grandma tells me she was laying on her face during this time, and she had been fasting for 2 weeks and just calling on the name of Jesus. Save my granddaughter. Save my granddaughter, Jesus. I watched Christian TV one night, and it was as if God himself said, that's enough. And he rebuked the devil from me long enough for me to make an intelligent decision. And I said, Jesus, I know you're real. If you'll just take all of this away from me, take all of the drugs, take them away, I'm tired. And I want you to know that instantly I was set free. Instantly I was delivered. Hallelujah. Glory. Hallelujah. Hallelujah. This was on a Friday night. And I want you to know that not only did God save and deliver me and set me free, but he saved that drug dealer, and he's my husband tonight, James Bailey. Hallelujah.
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2: 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It's called The Praise. Come on, Twinkie.

Tune in each Sunday evening at 6 p.m. for Purpose in the PD with Elaine Reed. 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
3: Here's a look at your Friday night weather and a quick peek of Saturday from the Community Broadcasters Weather Center. Tonight, cloudy and humid, a 45% chance of rain with a low around 69. Tomorrow will be mostly cloudy with a high temperature of 86 degrees. We'll drop down to 67 on Saturday night.
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Jamal Bates in the morning, Josilia Williams in the midday, Willie Moe Jr. in the afternoon, and Darlene McCoy at night. 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
1: It's time to celebrate a legacy. 160 years strong. 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Then Friday, July 3rd, start your morning with a golf tournament at the Country Club of South Carolina. And don't forget to pick up your packets at Willie T's. And on that same afternoon, line the streets for the downtown floor parade at 4 p.m. Saturday night, dress to impress for the elegant purple and gold ball at SIMT at Florence Darlington Technical College. Then Sunday, start your day with worship service at Cumberland United Methodist Church and close out the celebration with a powerful gospel concert featuring Vicki Winans at FMU Performing Arts Center. 160 years of excellence, 160 years of pride. Wilson High School, celebrating the past, inspiring the future. Don't miss it, July 2nd through the 5th in Florence.
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6: Here's a look at your Saturday forecast from the Community Broadcasters Weather Center. Be clouds and sun today, less humid, and the rain chances are completely out of the picture. Your high today, 88 degrees. Tonight will drop down to 67 degrees under mostly clear skies.
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0: wish I could get all the women in the audience to just say that one time. 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
10: Here's a look at your Saturday forecast from the Community Broadcasters Weather Center. Be clouds and sun today, less humid, and the rain chances are completely out of the picture. Your high today, 88 degrees. Tonight will drop down to 67 degrees under mostly clear skies.
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0: 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We want to see all of God there at Miracle Temple Bible Center Ministries, 73 Clove Lane, Salter, South Carolina.
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9: Here's a look at your Saturday forecast from the Community Broadcasters Weather Center. Be clouds and sun today, less humid, and the rain chances are completely out of the picture. Your high today, 88 degrees. Tonight will drop down to 67 degrees. under mostly clear sky.
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The Bible declares in Luke 10:19, it says, "Behold, I've given you power to tread upon serpents and upon scorpions, and upon all the powers of the enemy, and nothing shall by any means..."

Jamal Bates in the morning, Jocelia Williams in the midday, Willie Moe Jr. in the afternoon, and Darlene McCoy at night. 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
0: Walt Baby Love Productions presents Gospel Tracks, making a joyful noise unto the Lord. Hi, this is Walt Baby Love. And for the next 2 or 3 hours, depending on what city you're hearing us in, we'll feature the best gospel and inspirational entertainment from around the world. All this weekend, we're out to crush it, y'all. We're celebrating Juneteenth. It's Juneteenth weekend, Black Music Month, as well as I want to speak to you about something very serious. I want to talk to you about legacy, the importance of leaving a positive legacy for the next generation. Oh, my goodness gracious, I feel like praising already. This weekend, let me tell you who we're going to speak with. We're going to talk with Ja'Kalyn Carr.
18: If God is fighting for you, if God is before you, he's more than the world against you.
0: Robert Copeland.
19: I've always been a wordsmith since I was younger. I like lyrics. I love to tell and paint a picture with words.
0: And Ricky Dillard.
20: I have a hobby now that I've been working on, and that is to gather old music from artists back in the day. Most of that stuff is pretty much on vinyl and not on CD.
0: They'll all join me in separate Zoom chats from our Marina Del Rey studios right here in Southern California. Then we'll get into our inspirational thought of the week. I'll give you the phone number to the Faith phone line and how you can reach out to us on our social media platforms. Plus, we'll have our Gospel Tracks Faith phone line prayer list and a timely and informative Gospel Tracks medical moment. Well, since it's Juneteenth weekend, let's have ourselves a little church and old school style gospel music. Let's do it with Renee Spearman and Kim Burrell. Former number one song here at Gospel Tracks. Brothers and sisters, we're going to tap into the source. Who's the source? Jesus is the source to salvation.
21: Ladies and gentlemen, Kim Burrell. Oh, yes. I feel churches.

0: Locked On, the gospel tracks are with Walt Baby Love, John P. Key, and the Church Medley. Next, I was speaking with Ja'Kalyn Carr. Well, I asked her one of those questions that I usually ask almost every artist at some point in time. I wanted to know, since she's a Christian, since she's a minister also, I wanted to know who, if anyone, was her favorite person in the Bible. Listen to who she talked about.
1: My favorite person has to be Joshua. You know, just to know how young he was first and how he began to get started even as he was under Moses, working with Moses, and as he began to take that leadership role to help his people cross over into the promised land and different things like that, and to see how he persevered and how he pushed, how he fought through every battle, everything that came up against him. And that is an encouragement to me. It doesn't matter how many giants you face. It doesn't matter how many people come or how much the enemy comes to work against you, greater is he that is in you than he that is in the world. And if God is fighting for you, if God is before you, he's more than the world against you.

0: It's called brand new music from Takayla and Carr and her album Breakthrough History, featuring Pastor Shirley Caesar, Harvey Watkins Jr. from the Canton Spirituals, and Karen Clark Sheard. Music you're hearing first right here on Gospel Tracks. Thank you for joining us this weekend. It's a celebration, y'all, and I understand there are some folks that don't want to pay any attention, but it's a national holiday. Yes, it is. And we'll tell you more about that as we celebrate Juneteenth. It's also the month of June, Black Music Month, y'all. We told you that last weekend, and I have something special I'm going to share with you from a published author. Yep, that's going to be happening here in the first hour of Gospel Tracks. So I want you to stay close to us. We're about to go ahead and do this thing. It's definitely Wild Therapy. Oh, I feel good, y'all.
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11: Good morning, Walt Baby Love. Praise out to you and to God. My name is Kim Harris from Tyler, Texas. I just need prayer this morning. I lost hearing in my left ear as of last Friday. They don't know what's going on. I'm just asking for prayer. And I just ask you to continue doing what you're doing. You're blessing so many people over the world. Have a blessed day.
0: Wow. Thank you, Kim, for giving us a call. And we're sorry to hear about this medical condition that's happened in your left ear, losing your hearing. But what we know is God is the healer of all healers. I'm not just saying that. I believe it because they healed me of kidney cancer. So why don't we go before the throne of grace right now and have a little prayer, Kim, if it's okay. Heavenly Father, here we are crying out to you right now. First, thanking you for the blessing of life today, but I thank you for our sister in Christ, Kim Harris, there in Tyler, Texas. Lord God, you are the one we're depending on to restore hearing in the left ear of Kim Harris. God, I know I can't demand anything, but I can ask. You said, come before the throne of grace boldly with your request. Our request is restoration of her hearing. We're believing, God. We're two or more gathered in your name. You said you'd be in the midst. We're calling on you right now. In the name of your son, Jesus, we humbly ask for her to be healed. In his name, we say amen. Amen and amen. Kim, I know you're a believer. Here's music from the Mississippi Mass Choir for you. We know that God reigns over the universe. Give a listen to this song.

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That's 1-877-925-8568. Kim, it's God's world, but he's still in control. You're going to be all right, dude.

0: I'm just living in it. I know that's right. We're just living in this world that God created. Jonathan McReynolds, a former number one song here at Gospel Tracks. Next, I was speaking with a young man by the name of Robert Copeland. I mean, this young man is talented, extremely anointed, and I love his voice also. Last week, I had the opportunity to interview him on a Zoom call. And we began talking about music to find out more about his career. But we've been sharing his new music over the past 4 weeks. I want you to listen to some of what he had to say when I asked him about how he goes about writing when it comes to gospel music.
1: I've always been a wordsmith since I was younger. I like lyrics. I love to tell and paint a picture with words. And when it comes to writing, I actually took a writing class in college because I was that serious about, if I can put it like this, if you read a good book or a good story, if you paint the picture in your mind, you can see everything before you. And so when I write my music, it's the same way. I don't really listen to the radio, unfortunately, like most people do. So I couldn't tell you what's your number one or what's your number two. But I do listen to what my daughter plays. And my playlist a lot of times is like the Beatles, Stevie Wonder, Donny Hathaway, just those type of writers. And I studied the essence before we got here of songwriting. And so here we are in gospel. I'm just taking it and putting the Lord in there and making those same eloquent ways go together, like, love you, Lord. I appreciate you. How do you say that a different way than what has already been placed before you? When trouble

0: Robert Copeland, Helper, Alabama Groove. You've heard it here on Gospel Tracks over the past 4 weeks. We're sharing this music with you because it touched our spirit. We want to help a young man who I believe is anointed and has a message that can help you understand how God is your helper. Where does your help come from? The Bible tells us it comes from the Lord. This is God's humble servant. My name's Walt Baby Love. On the other side of the break, we're getting ready for our Gospel Tracks Classical Old School Style segment. Stick with me, people. We're the best that ever did it and got away with it. Thank you, Jesus.
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9: Hey, this is John Legend. I'm hanging out with Walt Baby Love.
0: Thank you, gang. We are celebrating Juneteenth this weekend, June 19th. All across the United States of America. There are some folks who aren't paying attention, but we're going to give you some history about that in just a little bit. But more importantly, we're doing it with some up-tempo music. Brothers and sisters, let's continue to have ourselves a little praise and worship while we have a little church. Here's Byron Cage, and he says, what? No matter what comes my way,

You got to stand up for what you believe. And right now, in our nation, we have to stand up for democracy. We have to stand up for freedom and justice. We're not going back to slavery. We're going to keep on moving forward. It's Tim Bowman Jr.

0: ain't nobody but God, Tim Bowman Jr., and Faith City. The Bible tells us that when God sets you free, you are free at last. All right. I told you we're celebrating Juneteenth weekend, right? The actual holiday. Each and every year on June 19th, we celebrate what's called Juneteenth. It marks the date in 1865 when Union troops arrived in Galveston, Texas, and announced that the last enslaved people in the state were finally free. Over 2 years after the Emancipation Proclamation took place in 1863. So these people were still thinking they had to stay in slavery and hadn't been set free by the government. Oh my God. Well, anyway, this holiday was officially signed into law as a United States federal holiday, June 17, 2021. And how do we celebrate all across the nation? Historical readings, festivals, parades, family gatherings. So people, happy Juneteenth. Have a good time this weekend. Just be careful out there, as I said earlier. Make sure you obey the laws. And also make sure that you're already registered to vote. Be prepared to vote come November. Turn out in huge numbers, no matter what anybody else says. And if they want to continue to try to stop mail-in voting, show up and vote.
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0: All right, y'all, I told you we're celebrating Juneteenth this weekend, but I also wanted to talk to you about something serious. I want to talk to you about legacy and the importance of leaving a legacy for our children and our legacy, not just in living life, but what God has done in our lives for us. I've never done this before. And the reason it all happened was several weeks ago, I went to my wife Patricia's church, where she's one of the associate ministers in Oxnard, California. And it was Missionary Sunday. But the day before, my wife is in charge of the women's ministry at Bethel AME Church in Oxnard, California. This is important. This lady by the name of Cheryl Garrison spoke at this gathering for women on Saturday. Then on Sunday, Missionary Sunday, they also had her speak. And she started her speech by saying, "I'm not a preacher," she says, "but I am a published author." She said, "and I'm a mother, I'm a wife, I'm a Christian, I'm all these different things." She said, "but legacy is what's important for us right now as African-American people." And she's authored several books. She's authored a novel called Legacy. And her current book is called Legacy, Secrets Revealed. So as she was speaking, the Holy Spirit began speaking to me. And she quoted several scriptures. And so the whole thing about leaving a legacy for the next generation is biblical. And so she started using Psalm 78 and 4. I'm going to read it to you from the NIV. I love the NIV, New Translation Bible. Here we go. Here's what it says. "We will not hide them from their children. We will tell the next generation the praiseworthy deeds of the Lord, His power and His wonders He has done." And then she began talking about what God had done in her life. All of the different things where God had stepped in, whether it was about education or later when she was married and had children. But she talked about those things. And then after that, the next scripture came from Deuteronomy chapter 6, verse 6 and 7. Here's what it says. "These commandments that I give you today are to be upon your hearts." Verse 7. "Impress them on your children. Talk about them when you sit at home and when you walk along the road, when you lie down and when you get up." That particular scripture came once again from the book of Deuteronomy, which was authored by Moses. Moses talked about what his people, the children of Israel, needed to do in passing along to the next generation what God had done for them, delivering them. And in the first scripture that I talked about, Psalm 78:4, was written by Asaph. And I never studied this before, but I looked all this stuff up. And what I found out that Asaph wrote 12 of the Psalms in the book of Psalms. And David wrote 73 of those Psalms. And then finally, Cheryl said this in her talk. The final scripture came from Psalm 66, verse 16. And the writer is anonymous. Here's what it says in verse 16. "Come and listen, all of you who fear God. Let me tell you what He has done for me." And as I just mentioned, the writer is anonymous. But she began talking about the importance of what God has done. And in the book of Deuteronomy, it sets a pattern. And the pattern that it sets is about how God has helped us, how God has taken care of us, and how we need to relate to God on a daily basis in our lives. If we love God, if we fear God, we need to keep His commands each and every day in our daily lives. And we need to teach them to our children. Cheryl Garrison, she is the author of the books that I told you about. The novel Legacy and her current book, Legacy, Secrets Revealed.
13: 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And just remember this from Psalms 150 and 6. Let everything that has breath praise the Lord. Praise the Lord. I got a little music for you. It's from DeJuan Hill, The Choir Room, and Fred Hammond, Love Never Fails.
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0: DeJuan Hill in the choir room featuring Fred Hammond, Love Never Fails. With all of what we're going through in the world today, we need love around the world. Absolutely. I want to thank y'all for sticking with me here, because when the Holy Spirit spoke to me and I was sitting in the congregation listening to Cheryl Garrison give her talk about legacy and the importance of letting the next generation know what God has done for us, I knew that I was supposed to pass it along to you. Oh, and I forgot to mention that Cheryl has a podcast. It's called Coffee with Cheryl. So get a chance, check her out. This is Walt Baby.
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12: Yes, hi, I'm Cynthia Jones. I'm calling from Fort Lauderdale, Texas. For prayer for myself. I've just been diagnosed with stage 2 breast cancer. I'm asking for healing in the name of Jesus. Pray for my kids. If all the speaking is shut in, thank you and have a blessed day.
0: And you have a blessed day also, Cynthia. That's Cynthia Jones in Port Arthur, Texas. We're going to lift you up in prayer right this very minute. Heavenly Father, we come before the throne of grace, just blessing your holy name and thanking you, God, for this brand new mercy you've given us today. Here's our sister in Christ in Port Arthur, Texas, Cynthia Jones. She says she has stage 2 breast cancer she was just diagnosed with. She's asking for prayer. My prayer for Cynthia, God. Not only healing, give her peace, give her calmness as she lives through this diagnosis. God, be that blessing. Let her know she's not alone. Let her know that you will make the difference. In Jesus' holy name, we say amen, amen, and amen. And Cynthia, we haven't forgotten about the sick and shut-in. We're praying for them also. We do that each and every day, 7 days a week. Here's Tanya Nolan. She says, blessings. And Cynthia, we've got a blessing with your name on it. It's called Wellness of Health.
13: Rain

That's Nia Allen and Lord, I Love You. I'd like for you to give us a call at the Faith phone line. Please jot this number down and use it immediately. 1-877-925-8568. That's 1-877-925-8568.

0: I love it. The group Fire, I Could Count on You, a former number one song here at Gospel Tracks. I'm going to take a moment just to shout out to all of our listeners in Nairobi, Kenya. They are listening to us over Capital FM 98.4 every Sunday afternoon. God bless you, Nairobi. I can't tell you how much I appreciate your thoughtfulness and the fact that you make it your business to stay in touch on a regular basis. God bless you. God bless you. God bless you. Keep us in prayer, and we promise to keep you in prayer also. We can't tell you how thankful we are that God put you in our lives. After the break, we're getting ready for our Gospel Tracks Medical Moment. I've got music on the way from Mariah Carey featuring the Clark Sisters, plus the Faith Phone Line prayer list. All that and a whole lot more right here on Gospel Tracks with Walt Pappy Love.
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0: It's time for this week's Gospel Tracks Medical Moment. I want to talk to you about dehydration. Well, you know, summer's here, and unfortunately, this time of year causes and increased cases of dehydration. Simply put, dehydration is caused by losing more fluid than you take in. Now, this causes an issue because the body needs water and other fluids to operate properly. Factors that can cause dehydration include intense diarrhea, vomiting for more than 8 hours, fever, excessive sweating, and not drinking enough water during hot weather or exercise. Well, how do you know if you're actually dehydrated? Well, here's some answers for you. You will experience dry mouth, extreme thirst, decreased urine output, little to no tears while crying, and muscle weakness. Mild cases of dehydration can be alleviated by drinking more fluids. However, more serious cases must be treated by a medical professional right away. That's this week's timely and informative Gospel Tracks Medical Moment. I'm going to go ahead and get back into our praise and worship. I have a little music I want to share with you. It's my special music. It's been encouraging me ever since last September when we enjoyed the birth of our first grandchild, a little guy by the name of Noah. And we're just strolling through life, and we're strolling through life with Jesus, with family, and with all of you, because you've become family to me. And you've allowed us to become part of your families also. Here's Prince of the New Power Generation. Let's stroll, baby.

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1: Well, Walt, when I'm not traveling, some of the things I like to do or places that I like to go, I would say I love to visit New York. I love to visit L.A. Warmer climates. Haven't done much of Florida, but Florida is a place that I have gotten a chance to visit within the last year and would love to go back there. Some of the things I love to do when I'm not traveling is I love movies. I love going to the movies. I love to eat. I may not look like I like to eat, but I love to eat. I have a hobby now that I've been working on, and that is to gather old music from artists back in the day. Most of that stuff is pretty much on vinyl and not on CD. It's cool. I really like that type of thing. So that's one of the things that I love. I do love to do it. I love to buy new music and support other artists. Check out what's really going on. You know what I'm saying? You know, it's just take a minute to kind of chill and do that.

0: jazz bassist Ron Carter, along with Ricky Dillard, choir director extraordinaire, Open My Eyes, their current single. They collaborated on this particular song, and we've been sharing it with you here at Gospel Tracks. We want to take a moment and just shout out to one of our friends in the broadcast industry, right? He is celebrating his 75th birthday this particular weekend. I'm talking about programmer and radio executive extraordinaire, James Alexander, living in Mobile, Alabama, affectionately known as James A. Happy birthday, man. James started his career when he was only 17 years of age back in his hometown, Cincinnati, Ohio, at the famous WCIN, one of the first R&B radio stations in the history of radio here in America. Back in the day, radio personalities on R&B radio had strange names. You know what they called James? They called him Jimmy Wonder, the Ball of Thunder. Praise God, James. Now you're in ministry and doing what you're doing, you and your lovely wife there in Mobile, Alabama. So, James, happy birthday. God bless you. I'm glad you're with your family. Y'all celebrate. Be safe out there and just know how much we appreciate you and all you've done for the African-American community throughout the United States over your many years in broadcasting and your determination to tell them about what God has done for you. God bless you, my friend. This is Wild Baby.
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0: All right, y'all, if you have any positive thoughts, praise, or inspiration you'd like to share with us here at Gospel Tracks, I want you to take a moment, give us a call to Faith Phone Line. Here's the number, 1-877-925-8568. That's 1-877-925-8568. You might have a testimony that you need to share with the rest of the world. Well, if you have a testimony of what God has done for you, give us a call. Let us share it with the rest of the world. Or maybe you want to be on the Faith Phone Line prayer list. Well, that's okay. Just tell us specifically what it is you'd like us to ask God to do for you. And it'll be our honor and our privilege, and we'd be humbled to join an intercessory prayer with you and for you. Here's the number, 1-877-925-8568. And if you can, why don't you call us, like, right now?
9: Hey, Walt Baby Love. This is Victor Wayne Hollins calling, and I just want prayer for me and my whole family. Thank you, and may God bless you.
8: Yes, ma'am. Good morning, Walt, baby love. This is Joanne Carter from Toledo, Ohio. I listen to you every Sunday. I enjoy your program. I thank you for all the many, many blessings. I thank God for your healing of cancer. I'm asking for prayer. Just pray for me in Jesus' name and my family. Thank you.

Anthony Evans and Caleb Carson, You're Not Finished. Brothers and sisters, we're going to go before the throne of grace right now and lift some folks up in prayer. So if you could join in intercessory prayer with us, we would truly appreciate it. And if you can bow your heads, please do. Divine, everlasting, holy, and loving Heavenly Father, we thank you for the blessing of life today. Lord God, we prayed for people throughout the week. Lord God, hear our prayer today. Our brother in Christ, Victor Wayne Hollins, called. He didn't say what city, and said just pray for he and his family. Do that for us, God. You know what the gentleman is living right now, he and his family. But God, whatever the situation may be, we ask you to insert yourself into it and help the Hollins family. We thank you for the fact that Victor took the time just to call, because it's obvious, Lord, he's a believer, but he needs you, and he knows that prayer is powerful and that prayer works. So we're joining in prayer for he and his family, for you to lift them up, to guide them, to protect them, to provide for them, give them wellness of health, as well as any and everything else that they may need right now. In the name of your son, Jesus, we say amen, amen, and amen. And then Joanne, she gave us a call from Toledo, Ohio, and she said she just needs prayer. Lord God, we humble ourselves, asking you to step in and be that deliverance that Joanne needs in her life there in Toledo, Ohio. Whatever she's going through, God, we ask you to make the crooked road straight. If it's a health issue, heal her. If it's a financial issue, provide for her. If it's something going on professionally in her life, help her in her career. We'll be careful, God, to give you the glory, the honor, and the praise in our lives as you hear our prayers and you come forth to deliver us and to take care of us. In Jesus' holy name, we say amen, amen, and amen. Father, we pray for our nation this holiday weekend. We pray for peace around the world. We have no idea what's going on right now, but we know one thing. We're trusting you to deliver us from all that we are feeling and experiencing that many of our young people have no idea about. Help us navigate the situation and help them to learn how to deal with it. Take care of our first responders, God, those in law enforcement, firefighters, paramedics, nurses and doctors, and people working in retail. Lord, we'll be careful to give you the honor and the praise. In Jesus' name, we say amen, amen, and amen. Here's Fresh Start Worship featuring Marquise Gold. The name of this song is You Are God, You Are Everything to all of us.

0: And you are, I mentioned earlier in the program, we're celebrating Black Music Month. Just so that you know, we talked about this last week. But it was spearheaded and created by music executive and producer Kenny Gamble. Yep. Along with the media strategist Deanna Williams from Philadelphia, Pennsylvania, as well as radio personality Ed Wright. Well, they all got this thing started back in 1978. I was part of the board of directors in La Costa, California, when we created an organization called the Black Music Association, the BMA, to respect and give opportunities to African Americans in the music and the radio industry that in the past had been passed over. It also helped create Black Music Month. And then later in 1979, we had the privilege of meeting President Carter as he welcomed us to celebrate the creation of the different genres of Black music, from spirituals and gospel music to hymns, along with R&B, jazz, hip-hop, you name it. Black Music Month in America, being celebrated right here at Gospel Tracks with Walt. Baby love.
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0: Hey, hey, hey, hey. Yes, you. I am not yelling at you. I'm trying to get your attention. I have run out of time. So I'm going to leave you with one verse that I think is very important. Turn in your Bibles, if you will, to Romans 8 and 28. And here's what it says. We know that all things work together for good of those who love the Lord and are called according to his purpose. That's Romans chapter 8, verse 28. it'll work for good, y'all. When you are called for God's purpose, he'll have you accomplish whatever it is he's called you to do, whatever that assignment is. Here's Zacarte Cortez and working

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0: over here getting my praise on. Ty Trevor, holy you. Thank you, God. If you can, y'all, we're going to have a little prayer. Heavenly Father, as we continue praising your holy name, worshiping you, lifting you up, exalting you, telling people about this God that we serve, we pray that you will be pleased with what it is you have called us to do. God, touch those in our audience today who need you. Help them, God. Strengthen them. Strengthen their faith. And let them know, God, that you're God and you're God all by yourself. And that you are loving, compassionate, and caring God. In your son Jesus' name, we say amen. Amen and amen. As always, we want you to know we do this program in the name of our Lord and Savior, Jesus Christ. We also like keeping the name of our Father in the ministry alive, the Reverend Prophet L.K. Johnson, who was the founder of the first house of prayer, the city of Chicago. He's gone home to be with the Lord back in 2007 when he was 101 years of age. Well, that about does it for this week. I want you to tune in next week, same time, same station, when we'll bless you with the best gospel and inspirational entertainment from around the world. Gospel Tracks is a Walt Baby Love production in conjunction with Reach Media, Inc. My associate producer is Marisha Olivares. My senior producer in heaven is my lovely mother, Mrs. Dorothy Barnes, always praying for us, advocating for us, thanking Jesus personally for taking care of us. 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This is Definitely Walt Baby Love, and may God bless you and your family. Always remember, the family that prays together sure enough has the opportunity to stay together. I'll see y'all next weekend. Be blessed in the Lord. And as always, I'll be Airborne Gang. Bless you. 82nd Airborne Division.
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8: Here's a look at your Saturday forecast from the Community Broadcasters Weather Center. Be clouds and sun today, less humid, and the rain chances are completely out of the picture. Your high today, 88 degrees. Tonight will drop down to 67 degrees. under mostly clear skies.
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1: Ladies and gentlemen, please welcome to the stage my choir in their farewell concert and recording, the Tri-City Singers. 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Go get your inheritance. Here we go, y'all.

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0: 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This is Jill. 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It's Daily Joy. 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
0: It's time to celebrate a legacy 160 years strong. 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Then Sunday, start your day with worship service at Cumberland United Methodist Church and close out the celebration with a powerful gospel concert featuring Vicki Winans at FMU Performing Arts Center. 160 years of excellence, 160 years of pride. Wilson High School celebrating the past, inspiring the future. 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
15: Here's a look at your Saturday forecast from the Community Broadcasters Weather Center. Be clouds and sun today, less humid, and the rain chances are completely out of the picture. Your high today, 88 degrees. Tonight will drop down to 67 degrees under mostly clear skies.
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At the

0: me tell you what happened when you called on Jesus. 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Yes, they do.
1: Yes, they do.
0: Yes, they do.
1: Yes, they do. Yes, they do.
0: Who are we talking about here? Who are we talking about here?
1: Talking about Jesus.
0: I want to ask you something. Do you know him?
1: Do you know?
0: Not only that, have you tried him?
1: Have you tried?
0: Well, if you tried him, do you have a report? Ain't he all right?
1: Ain't he all right?
0: All right.
1: All right.
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0: for grace. 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
1: In my direction.
0: Come on, you waiting on me to say it. You got to say it. Say it.

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I wrote another song about 40 years ago. 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
8: Here's a look at your Saturday forecast from the Community Broadcasters Weather Center. Be clouds and sun today, less humid, and the rain chances are completely out of the picture. Your high today, 88 degrees. Tonight will drop down to 67 degrees under mostly clear skies.
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One.

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3: 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All right. 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

Almighty 105.1, blessed music for you here at this great gospel station. It's inside this 1 o'clock hour, and it's our gospel music suite. That's right. 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
4: Here's a look at your Saturday forecast from the Community Broadcasters Weather Center. Be clouds and sun today, less humid, and the rain chances are completely out of the picture. Your high today, 88 degrees. Tonight will drop down to 67 degrees under mostly clear sky.
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0: Hello, everyone. This is Josilia, and welcome to In the Know. Here in the studio, I have with me today Shaniqua Joe. Shaniqua is from Tiny Steps Foundation, right?
1: Yes, ma'am.
0: Well, hello, Shaniqua.
1: Thank you. Hello.
0: It's great to have you here with me today, and we're going to talk about Tiny Steps. So when we hear Tiny Steps, we think about little feet.
1: Exactly. We're going down the right path. The small feet. Our motto at Tiny Steps is Tiny Steps, Big Impact. And that's a reminder to not just us, but everybody, that with whatever you have, you can use it to the benefit of others in our community.
0: Oh, how wonderful. How beautiful. So, Shaniqua, tell us about Tiny Steps and what happens at the foundation and the activities that you sponsor.
1: So Tiny Steps Foundation is a ministry. Mm-hmm. We are committed to keeping PD babies happy, healthy, and dry. And we do that by way of a bottoms-up approach, starting with diapers and diaper rinse supplies.
0: I like that, a bottoms-up approach.
1: Yes, bottoms-up approach. And the reason being is because diapers are an invisible contributor within the cycle of poverty. So nobody thinks about diapers.
0: Yeah.
1: Nobody thinks about diapers. Diapers. Without diapers, children cannot attend childcare. Without childcare, parents can't go to work. Without diapers, parents can't even attempt to look for work or interview for work.
0: Mm-hmm.
1: And that creates that cycle of poverty.
0: Yeah.
1: No money, no stability, and a huge toll on the mental health.
0: Isn't that something? Yes. So it's like a circle. One.
1: Yes, ma'am.
0: One triggers the other.
1: Yes, ma'am. It's a trickling effect.
0: Oh, yeah, yeah. So, let's talk about your distribution process, how you distribute to the community.
1: So, we are a no-barrier diaper pantry, and we want it to be a no-barrier diaper pantry just so we keep our commitment.
0: Mm-hmm.
1: We don't want a parent having to find out that they must have their lights getting cut off or disconnection notice in order to get services and help for us. We make the process as simple as possible so we can keep our commitment to the babies, keeping them happy, healthy, and dry.
0: Okay. All
1: yes.
0: Right.
1: So once a month, a parent can come get 50 diapers, a package of wipes, and diaper rash creams to, and that's per child, per household.
0: Okay. Okay. Mm-hmm. So you have the diaper rash cream as well, everything that the baby needs.
1: Yes, ma'am.
0: When it comes to keeping the baby dry.
1: Yes, ma'am.
0: Okay,
1: yes, ma'am.
0: Great. And so when you say no barrier, I know there are programs that have requirement of household requirements. So when you say no barrier, explain that. Go a little deeper for our listeners. When it comes to no barrier, because that means you can, anyone.
1: Absolutely. So that means that if you are a working parent that is just happening to hit a hard time this month, or you just find yourself in a crisis, you have somewhere to turn.
0: Mm-hmm.
1: You can come see us, let us know exactly what you need, and we will get that to your baby. And that works awesome because we find that parents that are working and find that they can come see us and get the items they need just to get to work. So, you know, somebody may not need us every month.
0: Right.
1: We have some that come once every 3 months. And that works well for our organization, mm-hmm. because mm-hmm. while they are on their feet, they're also pouring back into our organization.
0: Right.
1: Because they have the ability to do so.
0: Oh,
1: they just
0: oh.
1: needed a little push, a little assistance to get them to their next paycheck.
0: Right.
1: Mm-hmm.
0: Right, right. Okay, so now, where are you located, and do you have different sites whenever you're distributing, or do they come to your office, or what?
1: So, we are located at 1947 Pisgah Road, room 132. We are directly beside the SIMT building on the Florence Darlington Tech campus.
0: Mm-hmm.
1: We currently have one other distribution site in Marion, South Carolina.
0: Okay.
1: That is located at the Marion County Library. So they can pick up from Florence or Marion. If they're picking up from Florence, they're coming to Tiny Steps right there on the campus.
0: Mm-hmm.
1: And if they're picking up or they're closer to Marion, they can pick up at the library.
0: Okay. All right. So our next pickup date is April. It was today.
1: It's May.
0: Yeah, the next one is May 28th. Mm-hmm. Oh, yeah, May 28th. So you said it's every...
1: It's every third Thursday
0: every
1: of the month.
0: Yes, ma'am. All right. That's the diaper distribution schedule, everyone. Every third Thursday of the month from 9:30 a.m. until 11 a.m.
1: Yes, ma'am. And you have to be registered. So to register, you just go to our website, www.tinystepsfoundation.org, and you can register. Once you register, you will get an alert every month by way of email and text message reminding you of your pickup date and time.
0: Wonderful, wonderful. Now, I see here on the information from ages newborn to 4 years old. That's the...
1: Yes, ma'am.
0: Because yeah, 5K, you need to be on.
1: Yes. Our ultimate goal is to wipe out diaper need.
0: Yes.
1: So we only go from newborn to age 4.
0: Right.
1: And our diapers are from sizes 0 to 6.
0: Okay.
1: We do not provide pull-ups. But we do have an option for support for potty training.
0: Oh, do you?
1: Yes,
0: okay,
1: ma'am.
0: Okay, great, great, great. Yeah, I think... I'm getting to talk bad about pull-ups. Pull-ups are good to a certain extent, but I think that it has deterred us as parents from pushing the child to the potty training situation, because I know my kids were a year and a half, 2 years old. After 2 years old, everybody was potty trained, you know?
1: Right.
0: Now you got 3-year-olds walking around with pull-ups.
1: Yeah.
0: And so I think it sort of hindered the situation of potty training, but such as it is.
1: Yes. And I have some great statistics that that I would like to share about diaper insecurity.
0: Sure.
1: So diaper insecurity, that's an inadequate supply of diapers needed to keep a baby happy, healthy, and dry. When I first founded Tiny Steps, the statistics was 1 in 3 families experienced diaper insecurity. We just reached our 1-year mark on the 17th of April, and those statistics have changed from 1 in 2 families experienced diaper insecurity. So it's me and you, one of us, do not have enough diapers for our baby. One of us is experiencing diaper insecurity.
0: My goodness.
1: Yes. And we found that those who don't have... Those with limited resources are spending twice as much on diapers a month than the wealthy.
0: Mm.
1: And would you like to guess why?
0: Why?
1: Because they cannot afford to purchase in bulk.
0: Oh,
1: exactly.
0: Wow.
1: Yes, ma'am. Yes, they are spending twice as much on diapers than someone that is wealthy. And diaper need does not just affect one demographic.
0: Right.
1: It touches us as a whole. Back in the day when you would go to a baby shower, people would have cribs, car seats, and all that good stuff on their registry. Now it's diapers and diaper supplies.
0: Yes, you're right.
1: Yes, they're getting creative. They're saying, okay, if you think it's going to be a boy, bring diapers. If you think it's going to be a girl, bring wipes. And they're showing you right there that there is a need. Diapers are expensive.
0: Yes,
1: they're super expensive. And a child needs so many throughout the day. Yes. And we've also found that South Carolina is one in the 23 states that is still taxing diapers.
0: Taxing diapers.
1: They're taxing diapers as a they're considering it a luxury item.
0: Really?
1: Yes, ma'am.
0: Why would you consider a diaper as a luxury item. It's an item of necessity.
1: It is. It is. But they are working to try to get that change. But that is something that is still affecting our community. They're
0: already expensive. Oh,
1: yes.
0: Look at that. We would have never known it if you had not stated that.
1: No, ma'am. That's why it's the invisible contributor. Nobody thinks about diapers. And pride highs. And you rarely find that someone is just going to come up to you and let you know that they need diapers. So we also have community resource fairs, which some may know as community baby showers.
0: Right.
1: Those are the door openers. They come, they have a great time. They come get all the things they need for a baby, for their parenting journey or their pregnancy journey. Mm-hmm.

0: org, and there is a link right there that will allow them to support our organization by way of financial donations.
1: Wonderful, wonderful. Mm-hmm. Say that again. Say your website again.
0: It is www.tinystepsfoundation.org.
1: All right, all right. Well, Shaniqua, thank you so much. This has been so wonderful and resourceful. And we thank you for listening to God, of giving you this idea and this ministry.
0: Absolutely. Absolutely. Some great things has been becoming of me just being a vessel. And I thank him for allowing me to be a vessel something so special to our community.
1: All right. Well, you know, our doors swing open for you to come back at any time. So that you can talk about Tiny Steps, the Tiny Steps Foundation.
0: Absolutely.
1: And that's a sweet name as well.
0: Yes, ma'am. Thank you so much for allowing us the opportunity to speak to your listeners. I know everybody probably don't have a child or a baby they are caring for, but think about it in this term. You meet somebody and you don't know what they're going through. So you need to know about us. You need to know where
1: that's
0: we're located.
1: Right. That's right.
0: Yes,
1: so
0: ma'am.
1: So that they can direct them to you.
0: Absolutely. Absolutely.
1: Amen. Amen. Thanks again, Shaniqua.
0: Thank you.
1: All right, everyone. 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

0: Hi, this is Asia all the way in Hampton, Virginia. 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
1: They would sing, "Alas, and did my Savior bleed? And did my sovereign die? Would he devote that sacred head for such a worm as I?" Was it for crimes that I had done? He hung upon a tree. What amazing pity, grace unknown, and love beyond degree. See, a lot of people don't know those verses. Drops of grief can never pay the debt of love I owe. My shame. So dear Lord, I give myself to thee. It's all that I can do. Then they would say, "Have the cross

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1: Well, it's time now for me to get out of here. I'll be back on Monday from 10 until 3 p.m., and I definitely invite you to join me. It's now time for our word of the day. Our word for the day is coming from Hebrews 11 and 6. It reads, without faith, it is impossible to please him, for he who comes to God must believe that he is and that he is a rewarder of those who diligently seek him. Hebrews 11 and 6. So you see, if you feel like you have to beg God for what he has promised, then you don't know the God of heaven. He is a rewarder. He isn't stingy in fulfilling his word. But if you don't walk into his presence like you belong there, then your faith and understanding need an upgrade. Yes, it does. It is not that you aren't humble. It's that you know God for the loving Father that he really is. So our words for the day, you don't need to beg God. You don't need to beg him. He is a rewarder. Oh, Holy Father, we decree and we declare a prophetic upgrading of our thought life. Negative, self-defeating thought processes are under our feet. We now possess a kingdom paradigm which grants us new ways of thinking, new ways of working, and new ways of living. We declare that new cycles of victory, success, and prosperity are replacing old cycles of failure, poverty, and death in our lives. We decree that everything prepared for us before the foundation of the world must be released in the name of Jesus. Thank you, Father. Thank you for crowning us with your love and with your mercy. With all good things, you satisfy us. In the name of your mighty Son, Jesus. Amen. Amen. Well, that's our word for the day. I'm getting out of here on this Saturday. Remember, Ernie D is next. He'll be here the rest of the afternoon and evening playing inspirational gospel with you. All right, so stick with him. Oh, yes. Well, you have a fantastic Saturday, great weekend.

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5: Here's a look at your Saturday forecast from the Community Broadcasters Weather Center. Be clouds and sun today, less humid, and the rain chances are completely out of the picture. Your high today, 88 degrees. Tonight will drop down to 67 degrees under mostly clear skies.
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7: I am troubled, yet not distressed.

My partner, he's here and he's ready to go. Guess what, guys? Happy Father's Day to you. Yes, certainly hope you're going to have a wonderful weekend. We'll talk more about it later on in the show, okay? This is Daryl Coley. He's preparing me. Hallelujah, anyhow. What about you?

0: Almighty 105.1, it's Father's Day weekend. Yes, indeed. Good afternoon. Certainly hope you're having a wonderful weekend so far. Happy Father's Day. I've got one quick question I want to ask you all out there. What are you planning for Dad tomorrow? You know, we always go out to dinner after church, you know. But as far as a gift, what are you planning? Well, let me just make a suggestion, okay? Dads, and I'm speaking for them, I believe, we're tired of socks and neckties. That's played out back in the when long time ago. So why don't you think about getting a gift certificate for him so that he can take to a business, you know, where he can buy some stuff to do what he enjoys doing. Okay? Florence, Darlington, Hutchville, thank you so much. We're Almighty 105.1.
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Almighty 105.1. Go, Jesus. I think that's what they were saying. Anyway, the title of the song, Nothing Else, J.J. Hairston Youthful Choir. Guess what? They're back on the scene. It's brand new music. Let's keep it moving. Can we? This is Shirley Seaside.

0: Jesus. I'm telling you, Shirley's still going strong. You know what I'm saying? I've never seen, or should I say, let's just say kudos to Shirley Caesar, okay? She's been around the music industry, particularly gospel music, for a long time, 50 years plus. Yeah, sure has, and she's still going strong. That's nothing but God. You hear me? Hey, guys, good afternoon. Once again, on the way next hour, we've got much more of some great music for you. But in the meantime, the Believers Holiness Church Conference Center is the location for the 26th Missionary and Sunday School Convention. Started on the 18th a couple of days ago, and it'll wrap up on tomorrow. All right, guess what their theme is? Walking in Togetherness. Hallelujah. Anyhow, thank you, Dr. Linwood Cooper, the presiding bishop, for just putting this all together. I know they've had a great time thus far. Thank you very much. Almighty 105.1.
1: It's time to celebrate a legacy. 160 years strong. Join us for the Wilson High School 160th celebration, where tradition meets the future. And the story continues. It all kicks off Thursday, July 2nd, with a meet and greet at Willie T's in Thompson's Plaza from 7 until 10 p.m. Come reconnect and relive the memories. Then Friday, July 3rd, start your morning with a golf tournament at the Country Club of South Carolina. And don't forget to pick up your packets at Willie T's. And on that same afternoon, line the streets for the downtown Florence Parade at 4 p.m. Saturday night, dress to impress for the elegant purple and gold ball at SIMT at Florence Darlington Technical College. Then Sunday, start your day with worship service at Cumberland United Methodist Church and close out the celebration with a powerful gospel concert featuring Vicki Winans at FMU Performing Arts Center. 160 years of excellence, 160 years of pride. 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
6: Here's a look at your Saturday forecast from the Community Broadcasters Weather Center. Be clouds and sun today, less humid, and the rain chances are completely out of the picture. Your high today, 88 degrees. Tonight will drop down to 67 degrees under mostly clear skies.
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0: will continue to bless you with my mouth. 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And everything that has breath, praise ye the Lord. Andre, sing.
1: I want to introduce to you right now a program.

0: Almighty 105.1. Tanya Nolan is there. Blessings and Blessings. Brand new hit from her. Matter of fact, I said hit. That's right. I believe that it's going to be a hit. It's a great song for sure. Thank you for really putting that together, Tanya. Hey, guys, listen. Coming up later on this afternoon, we're going to have...
1: Time to get your laugh on!
0: It's time to get your laugh on. Not yet. But got to show some love. Yes, indeed. You know that's how we do it. We got to show some love to the area pastors, okay, clergy, men and women of the cloth. We thank you so much for all that you are doing, have done, and praise ye the Lord what you're about to do. Amen, amen, amen.
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7: Jamal Bates in the morning, Josilia Williams in the midday, Willie Moe Jr. in the afternoon, and Darlene McCoy at night. Almighty 105.1.

Almighty 105.1. Didn't I tell you? We're playing the best music. Ernest Pugh, your glory to see you. This is Ron Winans. But God.

Almighty 105.1. But God, I'm telling you, but God. That'll preach right there, right, preachers? Well, I'm just saying what I've heard you all do. I love to be around you guys. I'm telling you, you got it going on. It's a beautiful Father's Day weekend, and we certainly hope you're having a wonderful afternoon. But in the meantime, I want to tell you about 5 years being in existence, the 5th anniversary, the New Birth Christian Fellowship Center. That's on Main Street, in Lake City. And they're going to be having their anniversary celebration June 28th at 4 o'clock in the afternoon. The speaker, the pastor, national evangelist, Dr. Louis Salters. That's what it says, Salters, okay? And District Elder Alexander, the pastor of Bethlehem Believers Holiness

0: Church of Andrews is going to preach, if I'm not mistaken. Okay? All right. Now, they're asking, ushers? You know ushers? Yeah? You're an usher? Okay. They want you to be in uniform. And once again, it's Sunday, June 28th at 4 o'clock. Church is located West Main Street in Lake City, 890. 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
10: Here's a look at your Saturday forecast from the Community Broadcasters Weather Center. Be clouds and sun today, less humid, and the rain chances are completely out of the picture. Your high today, 88 degrees. Tonight will drop down to 67 degrees under mostly clear skies.
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1: Hallelujah. Come on, lift those hands to the Lord tonight. The presence of the Lord is in this place. 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Hallelujah. 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
1: Praise the Lord, everybody. We got a message to encourage you and let you know that no matter what you're going through, there's still glory coming. And it's

0: Almighty 105.1. Ron Carter, Ricky Dillard, they teamed up to do that one. Brand new project, Open My Eyes. Good afternoon, Timmonsville and Lake City. Thank you so much for joining the Captain Ernie D. Yep. Yeah, this is the first time I think I've mentioned who I am. But nonetheless, certainly hope you know who I am. We're with you guys each and every weekend, according to God's will, and we're so happy to be a part of your world for a couple of days. Anyhow, okay? It's time to get you what? Okay, all right. The topic of this little story is entitled Meeting Jonah. Okay, Meeting Jonah. There was this Christian lady that had to do a lot of traveling for her business, so she did a lot of flying. But flying made her nervous, so she always took her Bible along with her to read it, and it helped relax her. One time, she was sitting next to a man, and when he saw her pull out her Bible, he gave a little chuckle and went back to what he was doing. After a while, he turned to her and asked, "You don't really believe all that stuff in there, do you?" The lady replied, "Of course I do. It is the Bible." He said, "Well, what about that guy that was swallowed by that whale?" She replied, "Oh, Jonah, yes, I believe that. It is in the Bible." He asked, "Well, how do you suppose he survived all that time inside the whale?" The lady said, "Well, I don't really know. I guess when I get to heaven, I will ask him." The man sarcastically said, asked the question, "Well, what if he isn't in heaven?" "Then you can ask him," replied the lady.
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Almighty 105. 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Okay. How you doing this afternoon? 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

0: 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Good afternoon once again. Thank you so much for joining us. If you're out and about driving, please drive with extreme caution, because the life you save, you know the deal, could do what?
1: Be your own.
0: That's right. Be your own. Want to remind you that June has been designated as Alzheimer's and Brain Awareness Month. And the fine congregation over at St. Mark Believers Holiness Church, that's in Lake City, they are actually on top of it, okay? I mean, they are researching, they are letting the congregation know about Alzheimer's and dementia, very serious issues. And so we say to the congregation over at St. Mark Believers Holiness Church, thank you for all that you do regarding this effort.
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9: Here's a look at your Saturday forecast from the Community Broadcasters Weather Center. Be clouds and sun today, less humid, and the rain chances are completely out of the picture. Your high today, 88 degrees. Tonight will drop down to 67 degrees under mostly clear skies.
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2: 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All right. I'm going to try it like this.

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1: You're right. Yeah, this is BB Laughter. 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

0: Hey guys, I told you we play the best music and new music right here at Almighty 105.1. That's Lasha Knox there. Lasha Knox. Right there, she chose to tag it brand new music. Well, you know what time it is. You know what time it is, Blenheim. You know what time it is, Pamplico. Absolutely, it's time now for your words of wisdom. And today's topic, impossibilities. Impossibilities. And we're going to one of our favorite books in the Bible, Psalm, the book of Psalm, the 66th chapter, verse 5 and 6, where it reads thusly, take a good look at God's wonders. They'll take your breath away. He converted sea to dry land. Travelers crossed the river on foot. Now, isn't that cause for a song? My friends, the night the storm broke out on the Sea of Galilee, the wind picked up without warning. Then the waves began to swell, and a hard rain beat down. Fear consumed the disciples' minds and hearts, yet their anxiety was unfounded. Why? Because Jesus was with them. When their cries woke him, Jesus commanded the wind and the waves to be still. Let me tell you something, guys. The same is true for you whenever you experience overwhelming storms of life, okay? God is with you now. He is. He will provide the protection you need to get through every trial. Impossibilities. Words of Wisdom Weekend. As always, we do that for you. We're Almighty 105.1.
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You know, he had to come back. He said, I'm not going to let these newbies outdo me. That's John B. Key, Church Melody, Almighty 105.1. Yes, indeed. Yolanda Adams, come on, come on, Yolanda. Where are you? Go back to the studio. We need some new music from you, girl. Okay. But in the meantime, 97 was the year for this one. My Everything.

0: And well, guys, that's going to wrap it up for yours truly, the Captain Ernie D, and my partner back there. And if it's God's will, we'll get together tomorrow morning early on Father's Day, and we'll have another great day, okay? Godspeed. See you in the morning. Bye.
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5: Here's your Saturday night forecast and a look ahead to Sunday from the Community Broadcasters Weather Center. Tonight, we'll drop down to a low of 67 degrees under mostly clear skies. Tomorrow, intervals of clouds and sunshine, only a 10% chance of rain. The highs jump back up to 93 degrees.
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0: I lived in France for a little while, in Paris, and I love French. I've been speaking French, trying to speak French since I was a 10th grader. And we moved the kids over there in 92, and four kids in a two-bedroom flat in Paris. But I really want to learn Spanish. And I really, really want to get this language. So what I've done is I've got some of my good friends, one over here on your right and one on your left. One's from Cuba and one's from Puerto Rico. And I wrote a song here called El Todopoderoso, and that means the all-powerful.
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There was a family on their way down south. And they had gone as far as they could go, and they made their way, and they were driving on a dirt road. Storm came. The lightning started flashing. The young man that was driving the car lost control of the automobile. Ran off the road, and everybody was all right except him. They got out of the car, and just across the dirt road was a white house. They took him across there to that white house and knocked on the door, and a white lady came to the door and said, "Can I help you?" They said, "Ma'am, if you just let us, our brother just got in an accident. We want to just come in and make a telephone call. We want to call the doctor." They walked in, and daughter got on the phone, and the phone kept ringing, and there was no answer. Finally, somebody picked up the phone and said, "I'm sorry, but the doctor's not here. He's out on his rounds." Somebody say, "Yes, here." Well, the daughter put that phone down and went back into the living room. And the little children, they were sitting there crying. They were all sitting there crying. And by that time, grandmama had got out of the car.

And they told us, said, Mama, we tried to call the doctor, but he was out on his rounds. She said, child, let me come in. She walked.

Wait a minute. She made her way to that closet, and there was just enough room for her to get in there. She walked in that closet. The children were walking behind her.

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0: 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What did he see?
1: He saw the best.
0: I can't get no help up in here. Because there are some folk in here that people have wrote you off. Said you would never amount to anything. Said that you would never end up being anywhere. But Myron, tell him one more time. What did he see?
1: He saw the best.
0: When mama said you would never be nothing. When aunties and uncles said that you'd never amount to anything. When daddy didn't come home anymore. He didn't.

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6: Here's your Saturday night forecast and a look ahead to Sunday from the Community Broadcasters Weather Center. Tonight, we'll drop down to a low of 67 degrees under mostly clear skies. Tomorrow, intervals of clouds and sunshine, only a 10% chance of rain. The highs jump back up to 93 degrees.
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